0: One, two,
1: would it get
0: three,
1: some wind
0: four,
1: for the sailboat?
0: One, two, three,
1: and it
0: four,
1: could get,
0: five,
1: for
0: six,
1: it is.
0: Two,
1: it could get the railroad
0: four,
1: for these workers.
0: Five, six, seven,
1: and it could
0: eight,
1: be,
0: one,
1: where it is.
0: Two, three,
1: it
0: four,
1: could Frankie,
0: one, two,
1: it could be
0: three,
1: Frankie,
0: four, five,
1: it could be very fresh
0: six,
1: and clean.
0: Two, three,
1: it could be a blue.
0: Four, five, six,
1: all
0: seven,
1: these are
0: eight,
1: the days,
0: one,
1: my friends.
0: Two, three,
1: and these
0: four,
1: are the days, my friends.
0: Two, three,
1: it could get some wind
0: five,
1: for the sailboat. And it could
0: three,
1: get, for
0: four,
1: it is.
0: Five, six,
1: it could get
0: seven,
1: the railroad
0: eight,
1: for these workers.
0: One, two, three,
1: it could get,
0: four,
1: for it is, were.
0: Two, three,
1: it could be a balloon.
0: Four, five,
1: it could be
0: six,
1: Frankie.
0: One, two,
1: it could be very
0: three,
1: fresh
0: four,
1: and clean.
0: Five, six, seven,
1: all these
0: eight,
1: are the days, my friends.
0: Two,
1: and these are
0: three,
1: the days, my
0: four,
1: friends.
0: One, two,
1: it could be
0: three,
1: those ways.
0: Four, five, six,
1: will it get some wind for the
0: two,
1: sailboat? And
0: three,
1: it could get,
0: four,
1: for it
0: five,
1: is it.
0: Six, seven, eight,
1: could get the railroad for
0: two,
1: these workers.
0: Three,
1: workers
0: four,
1: could
0: one,
1: get, for
0: two,
1: it is.
0: Three, four,
1: all these
0: five,
1: are the days,
0: six,
1: my friends.
0: One,
1: and these are the
0: two,
1: days, my
0: three,
1: friends.
0: Four, five,
1: with
0: six,
1: these days of
0: seven,
1: 888
0: eight,
1: cents and 100
0: two,
1: coins of
0: three,
1: change.
0: Four, one,
1: these are the
0: two,
1: days, my
0: three,
1: friends. And these
0: four,
1: are my days,
0: five,
1: my
0: six,
1: friends.
0: Two, three,
1: Toyota
0: four,
1: on these
0: five,
1: are the days.
0: Six,
1: loop.
0: Seven,
1: so if you say,
0: eight,
1: will it get some wind for the
0: two,
1: sailboat?
0: Three, four,
1: and it could,
0: one, two,
1: it could be
0: three,
1: Frankie.
0: Four, five,
1: very fresh
0: six,
1: and clean.
0: Two, three,
1: it could be those
0: four,
1: ones.
0: Five, six, seven,
1: would it get some
0: eight,
1: wind
0: one,
1: for the sailboat?
0: Two, three, four,
1: and it could get,
0: one,
1: for
0: two,
1: it is.
0: Three, four,
1: it could get the
0: five,
1: railroad
0: six,
1: for these workers.
0: Two,
1: and it could
0: three,
1: be
0: four,
1: where it is.
0: Five, six,
1: could Frankie,
0: seven,
1: it could
0: eight,
1: be Frankie.
0: One,
1: it could
0: two,
1: be very fresh
0: three,
1: and clean.
0: Four,
1: it could
0: one,
1: be a balloon.
0: Two, three, four,
1: all these
0: five,
1: are the days,
0: six,
1: my friends, and these are the days,
0: two,
1: my
0: three,
1: friends.
0: Four, five,
1: could
0: six,
1: get some wind
0: seven,
1: for the sailboat,
0: eight,
1: and it could
0: one,
1: get,
0: two,
1: for it is.
0: Three, four,
1: could get the railroad
0: two,
1: for these workers.
0: Three, four,
1: could get,
0: five,
1: for it
0: six,
1: is, were.
0: Two,
1: could
0: three,
1: be a balloon.
0: Four,
1: could be Frankie.
0: Five, six, seven,
1: could be very
0: eight,
1: fresh
0: one,
1: and clean.
0: Two, three,
1: all these
0: four,
1: are the days, my friends,
0: two,
1: and these
0: three,
1: are the days,
0: four,
1: my friends.
0: Five, six,
1: it could be
0: two,
1: those
0: three,
1: ways.
0: Four, five, six,
1: will it get some
0: seven,
1: wind for the
0: eight,
1: sailboat? And it
0: two,
1: could get,
0: three,
1: for it
0: four,
1: is it.
0: Two, three,
1: it could
0: four,
1: get the railroad
0: five,
1: for these
0: six,
1: workers. Workers,
0: two,
1: it could
0: three,
1: get,
0: four,
1: for it is.
0: Five, six, seven,
1: all these
0: eight,
1: are the days, my friends,
0: two,
1: and these
0: three,
1: are the days,
0: four,
1: my friends.
0: Two, three,
1: put these
0: four,
1: days of
0: five,
1: 888
0: six,
1: cents
0: two,
1: and 100
0: three,
1: coins of
0: four,
1: change.
0: Five, six,
1: these
0: seven,
1: are the days,
0: eight,
1: my friends,
0: one,
1: and these
0: two,
1: are my days,
0: three, four,
1: my friends.
0: Two, three,
1: make a
0: four,
1: Toyota on
0: five,
1: these.
0: Six,
1: these are the days.
0: One, two, three,
1: so if
0: four,
1: you say,
0: five,
1: will it
0: six,
1: get some wind
0: seven,
1: for the sailboat?
0: Eight, one,
1: and
0: two,
1: it could,
0: three,
1: for
0: four,
1: it could be Frankie.
0: Two, three,
1: be very
0: four,
1: fresh
0: five,
1: and clean.
0: Six, one,
1: so
0: two,
1: it could be those
0: three,
1: ones.
0: Four, five, six,
1: would it get
0: seven,
1: some wind
0: eight,
1: for the sailboat?
0: Two, three, four,
1: and it could get,
0: one,
1: for it.
0: Two,

Yes, my father. And it could have been the railroad beef frank for these workers. Very fresh, clean wood. We'll get some room for the sailboat. And it could get, for it is, railroad for its work, get some wind for the sailboat.

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Won't you forgive me, dear? My butterfly heart has brought you pain. 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Won't you forget? 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If you believe me, I say, I love you, go, men aside.

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And I mean every word of it. Alabama's gotten me so upset.

I'm the real ambassador. It is evident I was sent by government to take your place. All I do is play the blues and meet the people face to face. I'll explain and make it plain, I represent the human race. And don't pretend no more. Who's the real ambassador? Certain facts we can't ignore. In my humble way, I'm the USA. Though I represent the government don't represent some policies I'm for. Oh, we learn to be concerned about the constitutionality. In our nation, segregation isn't a legality. Soon our only differences will be in personality.